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Big bags fly by, let's see if me and you gon' dance. Tell me if this rap shit don't fly, would you really stay? Follow me, it's real life, not TikTok or the grind.

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1: In Britain there is no escaping them. More than 4 million security cameras seen but not heard until now.
2: Morning. You have been monitored by CCTV.
1: In the town of Middlesbrough, 7 CCTV cameras have been fitted with loudspeakers. It's a pilot project, a new way to make the streets safer and cleaner.
3: Βράδια καλοκαιρινά, μπάτσι με πολιτικά πάνω από το CCTV. 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